Ah, dirty. 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Too dirty to clean my act up. You ain't dirty. 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
1: Here's my key, philosophy. A freak like me just needs infinity.

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1: Oh, it's beautiful. But wait a minute, isn't this?
0: Yeah, yes it is.
1: But I thought the old lady dropped it into the ocean in the air.

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I say you look so fine that I really wanna make you mine. 4, 5, 6, come on and get your kicks. Now you don't need